by myself again. I pick the pieces off the floor, put my heart on the shelf again.

voice can say the words. 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

0: is not a problem that I can't fix, cause I can do it in the mix. And if your man gives you trouble just to move out on the double, and you don't let it trouble your brain, cause away goes trouble down the drain. Said away goes trouble down the drain.
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0: 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I don't personally know any days, but I mean, I think it's important to just be yourself.
1: Sure. When you love yourself, you

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It's in the rhythm we share, the groove we surrender to.

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1: 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We just let the rhythm carry us away. Close your eyes, baby.

You see, baby, love is not in the words we say. It's in the rhythm we share, the groove we surrender to.